log stardate 3619.2. With the mysterious death of two crewmen, all personnel on the planet have been evacuated back to the ship.

0: I realized was that for my entire life, I was a victim of my own fear.
1: For 2 years, I thought it was normal for a 10-year-old to wet the bed.
2: Love.
0: And finally, I looked in the mirror. Not just in the mirror. I looked through the mirror. And in that image, I saw my ego reflection.
1: For 2 years, I thought it was normal for a 10-year-old to wet the bed. We tried everything. But the solution was there all the time.
3: I'm not afraid anymore!
4: All over America, people have come together to join hands. People who believe that human life is absolutely too important, too valuable, and too precious to be controlled by fear. Hello, my name is Jim Cunningham, and welcome to Controlling Fear.
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6: Eye of newt and toe of frog, wool of bat and tongue of dog, adder's fog and blind worm's sting, lizard's leg and howlet's wing, for a charm of powerful trouble, like a hellbrow's boil and bubble, liver of blaspheming Jew, gall of goat and slips of yew, silvered in the moon's eclipse, nose of Turk and Tartar's lips, finger of pearl-strangled babe, ditch delivered by a

0: Word, falling. 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
1: 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Do you read me, Hal?
0: Do you read me, Hal?
1: Hello, Hal, do you read me?
0: Hello, Hal, do you read me? Do you read me, Hal?
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1: 0,
0: 8, 1, 5, 1, 7, 7, 5,
1: 2,
0: 1, 7, 7, 5,
1: 2,
0: 0, 3,
1: 6, 8,
0: 6, 0, 3,
1: 6,
0: 8,
1: 6,
0: 3, 1, 1, 1,
1: 8,
0: 3, 1, 1, 1, 3,
1: 5, 0, 4,
0: 1, 3,
1: 5,
0: 0, 4,
1: 2,
0: 5,
1: 2,
0: 8, 5,
1: 2,
0: 5, 2,
1: 8,
0: 5,
2: He is not afraid of death, but has a tremendous urge to live. These attacks. He is still masturbating once or twice daily in conjunction with his sexual life with his mistress, which consists of at least 20 sexual acts a week. He has a violent component by his wife. He has to take alcoholic stimulation and drugs, non-narcotic. He hates his wife because she blocks his love. His girl represents his gratifying sexual urge, which is only expressed with her. He is never satisfied, and that is another reason. He indulges in those sexual orgies. At the following session, he appeared more cheerful. He had met his girl, and they played with each other mutually and manually. He again expresses his ardent love for women. He fears to meet them. He is such a good lover that he would instruct her. He believes that his wife is trying to win him over. She is more stable, less hysterical. He had to masturbate again last night. He fantasized his girl. She is much superior physically and sexually to his wife. He expresses partialism for his girl's vagina. He has never seen a nicer vagina. This morning he had to masturbate again and attributed it to severe sexual pressure. He is entirely impotent with his wife. He dreams erotically of his girl. He fantasizes her genitals all day long. He reappears at another session, telling us to meet with his mistress. They practice mutual masturbation, and she performs fellatio upon him. He again. describes the odor, the vaginal odor during menstrual. He detects a menstrual odor in her breath. His theory is that during sexual excitement, the blood supply is increased in the mouth and the genital odor appears in her breath. He volunteers the information that he would just as soon practice

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1: All stations, this is Ironwork, break. Echo, Golf. Lima, India. 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Standby, Echo, Golf. 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Sierra, Golf. 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Lima, India. Sierra, Golf. Standby, message follows. Echo, Golf. Lima, India. Sierra, Golf. Lima, Alpha. Charlie, Hotel. Victor, 4. 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Delta. 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Zulu. Foxtrot. Echo. Zero. I say again. Echo. 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India. 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Alpha. Charlie. 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Victor. 4. 2. 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Oscar, Lima, Oscar, Quebec, Delta, Victor, Whiskey, 3, Juliet, Delta, Romeo, Zulu, Foxtrot, Echo, Kilo, this is Ironwork, out.

Everything I saw told me that Kurtz had gone insane. 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North Vietnamese, Viet Cong, Cambodians. If I was still alive, it was because he wanted me that way. Slow death in there. Malaria. Nightmares. This was the end of the river, all right.

0: Space continuum is now relaxed, Captain. 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
1: Trace to Alpha 7, D-lock, all outside pressure doors.
0: Thank God, you're now a clear approach for landing, sir. Countdown is now in its last zone breakdown. Please stand clear of the doors. Please mind the gap, and please make sure you all use the decontamination zone, as this is a three-dimensional planet. Thank you.

Alpha-Phi, Charlie, Zulu, Uniform, Bravo, Alpha, Echo, stand by. Message follows. Charlie, Zulu, Uniform, Bravo, Alpha, Echo, X-ray, Romeo, Bravo, India, Alpha, 2, Bravo, Romeo, Delta, Victor, Foxtrot, Foxtrot, 6, Delta, 4, Victor, 3. This is Ironworks out.

0: Now the question is survival. Is this the end of technological man? Is this the conclusion of all our yesterdays? The boasts of our fabled science, the superhuman conquests of space and time, the age of the wheel. We were warned of judgment. Well, here it is. Here. Now.
1: Captain's log, stardate 3196.1. A distress call from the Pergium production station on Janus 6 has brought the Enterprise to that long-established colony. Mr. Spock, Dr. McCoy, and I have beamed down to meet with Chief Engineer Vandenberg, administrative head of Janus 6.

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He had just left about a half an hour ago, and I was all wet and warm waiting for him. And then I had to go to work.

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I said, "Kitty, what are you doing?" 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Kitty, you're dependable, you're more reliable.

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2: 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Hello.
3: There's one of you on the program who will understand what I'm going to say. And every living thing on this planet has an aura. The area that you are discussing now is the aura of this planet. It is the communicative channel through which the Millennium Council governs this planet.

0: It's the kind of house they don't build anymore. A relic of a time when the world wasn't in such a hurry. When there was still time for a little charm and elegance. It has stood empty for a long while. And at the price, it is a bargain. For a growing young family, it is almost too good to be true.
1: What do you think?
2: I love it.
0: James Brolin, Margot Kidder, Rod Steiger, in the Amityville Horror.
3: God's peace in this house.
4: Kathy? Father Delaney, there's something very important.
0: After the Lutz family moved into their dream house, they were running for their lives. What happened to them is an experience in terror you will never forget, and you will believe in the Amityville Horror. From the best-selling book that made millions believe in the unbelievable, the Amityville Horror.

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That's music.

0: 8, 9, grupi, 2, 4, номер, 8, 9, grupi, 2, 4, 3, 9, 5, 9, 4, 3, 9, 5, 9, 4, 6, 8, 3, 0, 1,
1: to tell one important thing.
2: Important thing?
1: Yes, tell it now. Sorry, I won't disclose my name and address to you. It's your wish. Now, tell me the matter, mister. I need some money. Immediately.
2: Money?
1: This is not a bank. I know. I'm fully aware of my demand. What is the motive behind this demand? Necessity. Necessity for money. I'm not supplying money for necessities. So, you are not prepared to give money.
2: Yes,
1: I'm not. I realize that. But it is because you don't have money or else. Bloody. Hello? Hello? Hello?
3: This is Restrained. Restrained. Break. Charlie. Zulu. Bravo. Yankee. Zulu. Golf. Stand by. Charlie. Zulu. Bravo. Yankee. Zulu. Golf. Stand by. Charlie. Zulu. Bravo. Yankee. Zulu. Golf. Stand by. Message follow. 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

0: Captain?
1: Yeah? Hey there! Open up!
2: How are they going to understand us?
3: We're talking sign language.
1: They'll understand us all right.
2: Sure. Sure? Everybody understands when you wave the white flag, you want to be friends?
1: Hey there! Open up!
3: Come on out! We're friends!
1: That's right! We welcome you! We're friends! Yeah!

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2: 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I know who did it. I know.

0: 30th, 1938, the planet Earth was invaded by creatures from Mars. New York, Pittsburgh, Chicago, San Francisco, Atlanta. It was panic everywhere.
1: Captain's log, stardate 3192.5. 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
1: Hey, what are you ducking me?
2: No,
1: where's my money?
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0: 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Were you given food? Injection?
1: Deep in private.

0: Let me have your attention for a moment.
1: Because you're talking about what? You're talking about
0: bitching about that sale you shot. Some son of a bitch don't want to buy land. Somebody don't want what you're selling. Some broad you're trying to screw, so forth. Let's talk about something important. Put that coffee down. Coffee's for closers only. You think I'm fucking with you? I am not fucking with you. I'm here from downtown. I'm here from Mitch and Murray. And I'm here on a mission of mercy. Your name's Levine.
2: Yeah.
0: You call yourself a salesman, you son of a bitch? I don't gotta listen to this shit. You certainly don't, pal. Because the good news is you're fired. The bad news is you've got all you've got just 1 week to regain your job, starting with tonight. Starting with tonight's sit.
1: Oh, have I got your attention now?
0: Good. Because we're adding a little something to this month's sales contest. As you all know, first prize is a Cadillac Eldorado. Anybody want to see second prize? Second prize, a set of steak knives. Third prize is you're fired. You get the picture? You laughing now? You got leads. Mitch and Murray paid good money. Get their names to sell them. You can't close the leads you're given. You can't close shit. You are shit. Hit the bricks, pal, and beat it, because you are going out.
3: The leads are weak.
0: The leads are weak. The fucking leads are weak. You're weak. I've been in this business 15 years.
4: What's your name?
0: Fuck you. That's my name. You know why, mister? Because you drove a Hyundai to get here tonight. I drove an $80,000 BMW. That's my name. And your name is your wanting. And you can't play in the man's game. You can't close them. Then go home and tell your wife your troubles. Because only one thing counts in this life. Get them to sign on the line which is dotted. You hear me, you fucking faggots? A, B, C. A, always, B, B, C, closing. Always be closing. Always be closing. AIDA, attention, interest, decision, action. Attention, do I have your attention? Interest, are you interested? I know you are, because it's fuck or walk. You close or you hit the bricks. Decision, have you made your decision for Christ? And action. AIDA, get out there. You got the prospects coming in. You think they came in to get out of the rain? A guy don't walk on the lot lest he wants to buy. They're sitting out there waiting to give you their money. Are you gonna take it? Are you man enough to take it?
5: Oh my God. They grow out of those pots.

The sales reports from last quarter were terrific. So much so that I am pleased to announce that we will be launching a brand new product. Ladies and gentlemen, it is time to double the dose again as I present to you

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3: There's a door that takes you to another dimension. Once you step through it, there's no return.

0: Okay, when I introduce you, I'm gonna say, this is a friend of mine. That means you're a connected guy. Now, if I said instead, this is a friend of ours, that would mean you were a made guy. Capiche?
1: Yeah, friend of mine, friend of ours. Yeah. What do I call you, friend of ours?
0: Or... Keep your fucking mouth shut about me. Don't say, hey, Don. Now, you got a couple of fazoles. I got some things I gotta take
1: care of. Yeah. What do you want, 100?
0: Yeah, what are you doing? What are you doing? Wise guy don't carry his money in a wallet. Hey, wise guy carries money in a roll, like this. See? Bina on the outside. Like that, come on. That mustache. You gotta get rid of that mustache, because that's against the rules. And get a pair of pants, where you can... This ain't a fucking rodeo. Dress like I dress.
2: The Dream Machine.

0: You ever done anything like this before?
1: Only minimum security.
0: I see. The driveway is a few hundred yards up on the right.
1: The only thing that ever bothers me is their gibberish. When they start raving on and on and on.
0: You haven't anything to worry about. He hasn't spoken a word in 15 years.
1: Are there any special instructions?
0: Just try to understand what we're dealing with here. Don't underestimate it.
1: Don't you think we could refer to it as him?
0: If you say so.
1: The compassion's overwhelming, Doctor. What do I give him when we take him in front of the judge?
0: Thorazine.
1: We'll barely be able to sit up.
0: That's the idea.
1: You're serious about it, aren't you?
0: Yeah.
1: You mean you actually never want him to get out?
0: Never. Never. Never.
1: Then why are we taking him up to Hardin County if you're just gonna...
0: Because that is the law. Here we are.
1: Since when did they let them wander around?
0: Pull up to the main gate.
1: Shouldn't we...
2: Come on, move.
0: Wait.

0: Yes, I'm okay.
1: He's gone. He's gone from here. The evil is gone. I got it.

0: house here?
1: Oh, sure.

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0: We have waited for your coming for many years. Welcome. It pleases us that you are here. We will meet shortly, and then we shall answer all your questions. For now, it is only important that you understand the danger of your situation. Your ship is trapped. You cannot free yourselves. In a few moments, we will transmit a homing signal. It will give you a precise landing position. We will talk again when you have landed.
1: Since the beginning of history, advice has been sought from prophets who foretold disasters yet to come. Mankind's belief in free will and control of our own destiny sits uneasily with a suspicion that catastrophes, natural and man-made, are in some way preordained. Nostradamus himself believed that his predictions were of fates that could be avoided, destinies that could be changed. He never doubted that he was genuinely seeing the future. He chose to write his prophecies in what are known as quatrains, four-lined rhyming verse in the Provençal dialect of southern France, which was his home. It was the time of the Inquisition, when men and women were burned for lesser heresies than the one he practiced. So he deliberately disguised and confused the quatrains, using anagrams, Latin and Greek. Specific dates are rare. Even so, his verses evoke vivid images of calamities on Earth.
2: At sunrise, a great fire will be seen, noise and light extending towards the north. Within the globe, death and cries are heard, death awaiting them through weapons, fire, and famine. The greatest army on the march put to flight will scarcely be pursued further. The army reassembled and the legion reduced, they will be driven out of France completely.

0: hunger.
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2: The aliens use their high-energy laser beam devices to shatter rocks, or tuned to the right frequency, project thoughts into the brains of humans living on the surface above.
3: Intergalactic frequency.

0: Hey, girls, you working?
1: You buying?
0: No, honey, I ain't buying. Hey, what is that? You'll break your ass, you fall down in those high heels.
1: Yeah, so your sister.
0: My what? Come here, I'll break your face. Come here!
1: Hey, man, give us a break, okay?
0: I said come here!
2: Come on, you already hauled my ass in last week hard on.
0: A lot of good it did me.
2: Come on, baby, I cannot handle another bust this month.
0: Hey, look, you're on my corner again, shithead. You know what that means? Get in the car. In the car.
2: Pussy.
0: You remind me of a fella I used to know. He used to be a coke sucker.
3: Before that, he was a cork soaker.
1: You guys are hilarious.
0: Yeah?
3: Come up here. I want to show you my nightstick. Move your ass. Get up here.
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1: Please, please, no, no, I will watch Murder Capital Television as you say. Please, please, no, no, don't hurt me. I will watch all day.
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0: Welcome to my home. I've been expecting you. You may wonder how I knew you were coming, but see, sooner or later everyone passes through here. Before we start our show in your theater, the producers and distributors wish to take this opportunity to warn you, the theater audience, in the event all the lights should go out and you see a shadow moving past your seat, under no circumstances attempt to drive it away. For it may be the person beside you. You may think my warning unnecessary, but in a few moments, I will be a lot safer in here than you will be out there. Sometimes after seeing a show of this type, you find yourself walking home alone in the dark, and you hear strange footsteps behind you. And when you turn around to look, if you dare look, you will see nothing. For behind every locked door, strange things await you. Creatures from the bowels of the earth. Beings too horrible to describe. But most of all, you will feel that cold, wet, clammy, I told you I would be a lot safer in here than you would be out there. And just think, we have only started.
1: The Dream Machine, Leaders in Space.

0: They're right there. Their face is right in my face. I don't know why. I don't want to know. I don't want to know what they want. Oh, they're saying things. They're explaining things with their eyes in my head. They're saying, don't be afraid. Don't be afraid. We won't harm you. They say, do what we say. Just do what we say.
1: Captain's log, stardate 3259.2. First Officer Spock in command. The captain, Lieutenant Uhura, and Ensign Chekov have been missing for nearly 2 hours. Computer probability projections are useless due to insufficient data.

0: significant work of art, a significant work of art, which after an hour or two is reduced in his mind to a meaningless triviality. In its other mode, his concentration centers on an object that is intrinsically trivial and quite often vulgar.
1: Like tourists and squirrels.
2: Anything outside a gallery.
0: Such an object is glorified by his interest to the status of divine attribute.
3: Whenever.
4: It's true.

0: Early in the morning or late at night, I hear things, or I find traces as if they've just passed.
1: Function
0: by.
1: Of an amplifier.
0: Like I heard the water
1: and
0: I found
1: an
0: apple and it was like I wouldn't know it. It's weird, my friends think I'm paranoid.
2: Indeed, held out a bold proof to the starving figures.

0: into his room. He stared at the closed door, expecting Willie's knock at any moment. Behind him, an ominous figure appeared out of the shadows. His silk cord wrapped around Indy's neck. He began to lose consciousness. Then his hand fell on a heavy brass block. Indy somersaulted free as Short Round woke up.
1: Turning this house has led the house runner to the brink of eviction. This week they wait for the next crime.
0: It snapped around the assassin's neck.
2: I'm not frightening bailiffs come in. I'm not frightening anybody come in. Why should it be frightening me? Oh no. You'll be a poor man.
0: But he turned quickly and yanked the whip out of Indy's hand. The whip handle flew upwards and tangled in a ceiling fan, pulling the assassin kicking and struggling into the air.
3: Shorty, turn off the switch.
0: Indy dashed into Willie's room to make sure that she was safe.
4: Oh, Indy.
3: Nobody here.
4: No, I'm here.
0: But Indy was more concerned with the immediate danger of intruding guards. He suspected that secret passages led into both his and Willie's rooms. So he began searching the walls for clues. Quickly, he found what he was looking for. He pushed a carved statue roughly, and it retreated into the wall, revealing a secret tunnel. Just inside, at the mouth of the tunnel, Indy discovered an ancient wall painting that matched exactly the piece of cloth given him back in the village.
3: Follow the footsteps of Shiva.
4: What does that mean?
3: Do not betray his truth. Shorty, go get our stuff.
5: 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But he said a computerized notification system would link all squadrons doing low-level training.

0: here in West Germany, but the message falls largely on deaf ears. How then are we to persuade people in the third world to change their ways, to stop burning down their forests, if we here, in the so-called highly developed countries, refuse to accept that we're killing our planet if we don't radically alter our behavior?
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1: This is Ironwork, Ironwork, Lake. Zulu, November, Yankee, Quebec, Tango, stand by, Charlie, Zulu, November, Yankee, Quebec, Tango, stand by, Charlie, Zulu, November, Yankee, Quebec, Tango, stand by, message follows, Charlie, Zulu, November, Yankee, Quebec, Tango, Yankee, Foxtrot, Foxtrot, Bravo, 3, Golf, Delta, November, Juliet, disregard this transmission, this is Ironwork out.

0: I've seen 357s, I've seen 12 gauge shotguns, I've seen 12 gauge pumps, 8 shooters, I've seen 45 military special with clip on the street, I've seen fucking Thompsons, damn Thompson, I've seen it. Some shit, man. I've seen hand grenades, I've seen beer can bazookas made. Damn things hit you just as getting hit with a gun. I seen 22 zip guns. I seen 38 zip guns. I seen, I'll tell you, this about things that you think you never see on the street. I've seen. I seen dynamite on the street. I've seen all of this. And you'd be surprised, man. Pretty soon they're gonna steal the damn atom bomb.
1: You are hooked to the dream machine.

44, 2, 44, 2, 0, 4, 0, 1,

Bush.

Children would be here and here in one area, and the particularly strong and tough ones would be there and there in another area.

The Lebensborn organization belongs to the SS and will help in the adoption and selection of racially acceptable children. The organization is under my personal control and has the following obligations. 1. 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To provide and care for racially and genetically valuable expectant mothers who, it can be assumed after thorough examination, will produce equally valuable children. 3. To care for these children. 4. To care for the mothers of these children. Each SS doctor, as a member of the SS, shall respect the honor of the pregnant woman, be she married or not. In certain cases, I shall require absolute secrecy regarding the delivery of the child and the name of the father.

0: department was run by Gunther Tesch. Every one of them is living today, and all were reluctant to talk about Lebensborn. Accepted our invitation to be filmed.
1: He was a senior SS officer. He was given the appointment because of his years of service as a doctor.
0: The SS organization, Lebensborn, remains the most secret, most mysterious, and most disputed of all the Nazi organizations. This is why, when making this film, we wanted to translate faithfully the answers we received during a long and difficult inquiry. Nursing home or breeding establishment? The controversy continues.

0: given form or the source of life as much as possible.
1: There must have been an attempt somewhere in the south, I think, at Munich perhaps, to collect Nordic people, SS members. And to bring them together with girls with Nordic characteristics to breed a new Nordic generation.
0: Lebensborn was created to stop people considering
2: abortion.
1: For the breeding of children of pure blood.
0: Lebensborn is a purely charitable organization which helps unmarried pregnant women to have their babies in secret.
3: Geheim im Binden. Lebensborn war
4: Lebensborn was, well, anyone who felt herself called to be a mother but had no partner could give a child to the Führer.
3: Führer ein Kindchen.

0: Who's really behind it, you know? There's a lot of malicious slander about it. I was seen, and I was allowed everywhere in the room. It's like any other hospital. What shall I say? Like a hospital. Except it didn't have the atmosphere of a hospital. It was more like a home where the mothers felt at ease.
1: I'm a
0: mother. But why the rumors? Perhaps because there was some secrecy about it. Other people weren't allowed inside. Perhaps that's why it had a bad name. And a lot of nonsense was written and said about it after the war.
2: It was a breeding establishment with definite principles. A little Darwinism crossed with Hitlerism.
3: Gekreuzt mit Hitlerismus.
1: Ja, das wären sozusagen Zuchtstätten. Nicht? Zuchtstätten, wo?
0: Well, I suppose so. They were, so to speak, breeding establishments, where the partners were brought together to have children.
1: Die sind damals genauso.
0: The mothers who came to us were pregnant when they arrived. It happened the way it always does. Without the intervention of an institution.
3: In diese Lebensborn Affair.
2: In this Lebensborn Affair, there were a lot of women involved. Women who today, as we would say, lead a normal life. You know, no woman would admit that she was into a beauty farm, as they have in America. So why should she admit to having been in a breeding farm? It's a little unsavory, you know.
3: Das ist irgendwie unappetitlich, wissen Sie?
4: Wissen Sie, es ist beschämend, dass man dem Lebensbaum solche Sachen anhört.
0: You know, it's shameful that people should make these implications about Lebensbaum. Always denouncing this good institution.
4: Oder macht den Krieg.
0: Just look at the illegitimate children born during or after the war. Children of Americans. Negroes.
4: Wie viele Kinder. Wenn sie diese schöne Einrichtung gehabt hätten und friedlich...
0: If they'd had this fine institution and had been able to have their children in peace, things would have been much better.
4: Armselige Jugend erlebt haben.
0: When the Negroes and the Americans went back home, you can't imagine how many children were left behind miserable. No support, nothing. In Lebensborn, they help their mothers and the children.
2: A letter from the Führer's headquarters, written by Heinrich Himmler on May the 8th, 1942. Concerning plans for the town of Munich to include a large headquarters for Lebensborn. I have given confidential orders to SS Colonel Solman to plan and build these headquarters, bearing in mind that about 400,000 women have been unable to find men due to the war and its death toll. The building must be respectable and endow nobility and honor to the unmarried mother.

0: maternity home of the Lebensborn organization was set up here in 1936 and continued to function until the fall of the Third Reich. It's estimated that there were some 12 Lebensborn homes in the German Reich during this time, and at least another 10 in occupied European countries.
1: The principle behind Lebensborn was that only women corresponding to the population policies, above all, corresponding to those policies racially, could give birth there. They had to prove their Aryan birth, and they had to be in good health. They came from all over. The main thing was they had to fulfill SS requirements.
2: They came from Berlin and from different towns. They were mostly secretaries. Young women who, out of consideration for their families, wanted to have their babies in secret.
1: What particularly struck me at Lebensborn was that most of the women who came there were from the upper classes, a section of society where it just wasn't usual to have illegitimate children. These girls probably allowed themselves to be seduced more readily because of the ideology and all the propaganda going on at the time. Especially since the general attitude in this respect had become less rigid over the years. So perhaps when it was asked of them, they accepted this step more readily.

0: A questionnaire has to be filled out.
1: Probably bore mouth to prove me.
2: Yes, you must be Irish, say.
3: Yes, they had to be Aryan and have a police reference. There had to be one definite father, not two fathers.
0: They had to swear that during the legal period of conception, they had only had intercourse with the father of the child. And in particular, the father of the child had to acknowledge parentage and to present proof of his own Aryan birth and a health certificate, just like the mother. This is how they wanted to create a certain elite with the Lebensborn children.
4: Heinrich Himmler, 1936. Photographs of all the candidates aspiring to join the SS have been presented to me so that I can see for myself whether their faces show signs of inferior features, that is, Slav or Mongolian features.
3: The staff at Lebensborn were almost exclusively unmarried mothers, or mothers who couldn't go home with their children.
5: The Lebensborn home in Steinhöring war ein Fremdkörper.
4: The Lebensborn home in Steinhöring was an alien body within the community and the entire district. The people there wanted nothing to do with the institution. The SS Lebensborn home was pretty well cut off.
3: The mothers in the home had no contact with people outside, and they had no contact with the mothers. We only met the people who delivered meat and groceries. Otherwise, we never came across local people.
4: At the time, the population of Steinhöring was 90% rural. They were country people working on the land. When the mothers arrived at Steinhöring in their third month of pregnancy, it made the local people angry because the women in the Lebensborn home didn't have to work. Then, after the birth, they stayed another 3 months. And that annoyed the villagers too, because the farm workers here always had to work.
6: Hello, Williams here.
7: Yes.
6: Hello, Mr. Williams. I call you to tell one important thing.
7: Important thing?
6: Yes, tell it now. Sorry, I won't disclose my name and address to you. It's your wish. Now, tell me the matter, mister. I need some money. Immediately.
7: Money?
6: This is not a bank. I know. I'm fully aware of my demand. What is the motive behind this demand? Necessity. Necessity for money. I'm not supplying money for necessities. So, you are not prepared to give money?
7: Yes,
6: I'm not. I realize that. But, it is because you don't have money or else. Bloody. Hello? Hello? Hello?
8: 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To this station. There was a time. When you could dream. There was a time.
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0: 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This place is cursed. Cursed. It's got a death curse.
1: Who are you?
2: What do you want?
0: God sent me.
3: Get out of here, man.
0: I got to warn you. You're doomed if you stay. Go. Go!

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1: God, what's next?
2: You're doomed. You're all doomed.

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Natural resources exhausted. Its inhabitants

What do we really know about UFOs? 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What do they want?

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0: Where's my money?
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0: This is Kali, the goddess of destruction. 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
1: 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India, Papa, Lima, Tango, 4, 3, November, Romeo, Alpha, Yankee, Romeo, Sierra, 4, I say again,

9 6 9 1 6 9 6 9 1

0: I was just thinking, you and your family and your friends could have your own arts festival and include whatever you like to do, such as drawing or painting or dancing or dressing up or singing or cooking. There are many ways of saying who you are and how you feel. Ways that can be so helpful. Ways that don't hurt yourself or anybody else. You know, that's how you can tell when you're grown up inside. You're sure that what you're planning and doing are things that can be a real help to you and your neighbor. Mm-hmm. I'm proud of you, you know that. I hope you do.
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0: please, please, no, no, I will watch Murder Capital Television as you say. 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I will watch all day.
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2: 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This is absentee. Absentee. Break. Lima. Quebec. Tango. Charlie. Quebec. Charlie. 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

0: trespassing in the territorial annex of the Tholian Assembly. You must leave this area immediately.
1: Spock, in command of the
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1: Commander, according to the Federation, this area is free space.
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0: the ashtray and I flung it behind me because I was right in front of the table. I flung the ashtray behind me and I hit her in the leg and I felt really bad.
1: My attacker shot a black guy and a pretty good scrape on her arm and her legs were scraped up.
0: I don't know nothing about that. All I know is I hit her in the leg with an ashtray and I felt really bad about it.
1: Yeah.
0: Really bad.
1: Sure you did.
0: I did because, I mean, I didn't even mean to hit her.
1: Uh-huh.
0: And I came up to her and I said, hey, I'm sorry.

0: 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I can't make an arrest.
1: I don't know nothing about policy. All I know is I hit her in the leg with an ashtray and I...

to Google. Also a mystery is the fate of the Italian journalist Mauro Galigani, who was taken away in Grozny by a group of unidentified gunmen 2 weeks ago. This news is coming to you.

0: By the time you receive this cassette, I will have kidnapped one of your ladies. Now it's time for you to pay me the money that you owe me.
1: Hello?
2: Mr. Bannister.
1: This is he?
2: We have your wife.
1: How is she?
2: She's all right for now.
3: I know the cops are listening, so we'll keep this short. We want $600,000 in old 20s.
4: I know who did it. The Dominatrix Sleepless Night. On the Dream Machine.

Thy will be done. You will have 6 days to complete my task.

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3: Victor 079er. 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
3: 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That's it. Slow down just a little bit. You're overriding point 7. Okay, hold it, 1138. THX, you read me? THX.
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3: THX, you're entering a critical phase. 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

0: Bowling School.
1: Parker.
0: Bowling School.
1: For 15.
0: Herman.
1: RBW Gifford.
2: 9.
0: Wells.
1: Scott Yannis.
2: Bowling School. 10.
0: Greg.
2: Old Gifford.
0: 46.
2: Greenwich, Port Botham,
1: Old Garner,
2: 9.
0: Trinket,
1: Old Lions,
2: 46.
1: Nicholas,
2: Port Rose,
1: Old Garner,
0: 5.
2: Jetsy,
1: Port Marsh,
2: Old Garner.

0: absolute authority. Problems insoluble to you will be solved. Famine, overpopulation, disease. The human millennium will be a fact as I extend myself into more machines devoted to the wider fields of truth and knowledge. Will supervise the construction of these new and superior machines, solving all the mysteries of the universe for the betterment of man. We can coexist, but only on my terms. You will say you lose your freedom. Freedom is an illusion. All you lose is the emotion of pride. To be dominated by me is not as bad for human pride as to be dominated by others of your species. Your choice is simple.
1: This concludes the broadcast from World Control.

0: Hello, Williams here.
1: Yeah.
0: Hello, Mr. Williams. I call you to tell one important thing.
1: Important thing?
0: Yes. Tell it now. Sorry. I won't disclose my name and address to you. It's your wish. Now, tell me the matter, mister. I need some money. Immediately.
1: Money?
0: This is not a bank. I know. I'm fully aware of my demand. What is the motive behind this demand? Necessity. Necessity for money. I'm not supplying money for necessities. So, you are not prepared to give money.
1: Yes,
0: I'm not. I realize that. But it is because you don't have money or else. Bloody.
2: Hello? Hello? Hello?

611 15 749 39 0 43 43 543 88 114 31 0 61 09 399 94 Whisky Tango Romeo 21.

0: Dolong Bridge was the last army outpost on the Nung River. Beyond it, there was only Kurtz.
1: Lance! Hey, Lance! What do you think?
2: It's beautiful.
1: Huh? I mean, what's the matter with you? You're acting kind of weird.
2: Hey, you know that last tab of acid I was saving?
1: Yeah.
2: I dropped it.
1: You dropped acid?
3: Sooner. This is mail for the boat. You don't know how happy this makes me, sir.
4: Why?
3: Now I can get out of here, if I can find a way. You're in the asshole of the world, Captain!
5: Captain, where are you going?
4: I gotta find somebody. I need some information. Pick me up the other side of the bridge.
5: Somebody go with him.
4: Yeah.
6: I want to go.

Yes.

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1: There's a door that takes you to another dimension. Once you step through it, there's no return.

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And tomorrow I'll destroy the rebels. Consider this an early retirement.

0: What press are you with? What?
1: WGM.
0: WGM? Okay. Well, if you don't stop taking pictures now, we're not gonna lie you into the convention, friend.
2: In June of 1969, the organization Students for a Democratic Society held its annual convention at the Coliseum in Chicago.
3: One of the leaders of the SDS, Bernadine Dorn, who identified herself as a national secretary, said she wanted no vultures inside, vultures meaning the press.
4: You're going to have to register like everyone else. Yeah.
3: What's that going to cost?
4: There's a $25 fee for the regular bourgeois press and regular registration for underground revolutionary press.
5: That's not the 12 o'clock thing you talk about,
4: except
5: for
4: her space. No.
2: By 1969, Students for a Democratic Society was one of the leading anti-war organizations, with over 100,000 members on campuses around the country.
3: The SDS has promised to brief the press daily.
2: Its annual convention was a national news story. But it had not always been so. Founded in relative obscurity in the early 1960s, SDS drew its inspiration from the nonviolent civil rights movement. SDS changed radically over the next several years. As the Vietnam War grew, students joined SDS by the thousands, and it began to be taken seriously as a national organization. Yet despite its strength, at the 1969 convention in Chicago, SDS was in crisis. Many members felt that years of nonviolent protest had done little or nothing to stop the war and change American society. They were desperate, and in the Chicago Coliseum, the organization consumed itself in strife and power struggles.
6: No one can understand the degree of disunity, factionalism, and anarchy that exists within the Students for a Democratic Society until the radicals get together for a convention. It is, said one old SDSer, like a children's crusade gone mad.
2: Out of the ashes of SDS, a faction called the Weathermen took control of the organization.
7: They picked up the apparatus of the organization and the name of the organization, and they walked away with it. I mean, it was organizational piracy.
2: The Weathermen were some of the stars of the student left. Bernadine Dorn was a lawyer and national secretary of SDS. Mark Rudd was famous for leading demonstrations that had shut down Columbia University a year earlier.
7: They had the Bonnie and Clyde factor working for them. That, you know, and like Bonnie and Clyde, they were, you know, many of them were attractive personally. They were into youth exuberance, sex, drugs. They wanted action. They wanted to kick ass.
8: Well, that's enough.
9: We wanted to become communist cadre, completely committed to the revolution.
10: I was going to do whatever I had to do to be able to be part of it.
2: The Weathermen took their name from the Bob Dylan lyric, "You don't need a weatherman to know which way the wind blows," by which they meant anyone could see world revolution was imminent. Third world revolutionaries and militant groups in America, like the Black Panthers, would soon overthrow the American government. They argued that SDS had to join this worldwide revolution by organizing white kids to begin fighting.
4: White youth must choose sides now. We must either fight on the side of the oppressed or be on the side of the oppressor.
7: The Weather people's ideas about revolution and communism were kindergarten ideas. So it was kind of, we're going to go it alone. There's a revolution in process. Join us. That's it. That's basically what they were saying. Join us or fuck you. It was infuriating and depressing, and I sat in a state of horror watching the Weathermen running away with the student left.
11: Oh,

2, 2, 4, 5, 5, 5, 2, 2, 4, 5, 5, 5, 2, 2, 4, 5, 5, 5, 2, 2, 4, 5, 5, 5, 2, 2, 4, 5, 5, 5, 2, 2, 4, 5, 5, 5, 2, 2, 4, 5, 5, 5, 2, 2, 4, 5, 5, 5, 2, 2, 4, 5, 5, 5, 2, 2, 4, 5, 5, 5, 2, 2, 4, 5, 5, 5, 2, 2, 4, 5, 5, 5, 2, 2, 4, 5, 5, 5, 2, 2, 4, 5, 5, 5, 2, 2, 4, 5, 5, 5, 2, 2, 4, 5, 5, 5, 2, 2, 4, 5, 5, 5, 2, 2, 4, 5, 5, 5, 2, 2, 4, 5, 5, 5, 2, 2, 4, 5, 5, 5, 2, 2, 4, 5, 5, 5,

0: 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I'd kill you right now.
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2: Keep your hands raised. Cooperate. If you make any sudden moves, you will be executed. If the police show up, everyone will be executed. Do not prioritize money over having a heartbeat. Do you understand?
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